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3: They're very little left, and they want to make a deal so badly. They called a little while ago. They want to make a deal so badly. I just don't know if they're worthy of making a deal. I don't know that they're going to honor the deal. That's the problem.
1: 华盛顿邮报认为，此轮军事行动可能仍属于特朗普政府边打边谈的谈判策略，希望借军事压力获取更多外交筹码。目前美军林肯号航母仍部署在阿拉伯海海域，9号舰上机组人员为战斗机装载武器，飞行员也进行了演练。
4: We're here on the flight deck of the USS Abraham Lincoln near the Strait of Hormuz where flight ops are happening. And you can see behind me here, there's an F-18 that's getting ready to land. It has a hook on its tail, and as soon as it lands, it tries to capture one of these wires on the ground. If not, the pilot has to go full throttle to take off again and come back around. So here we go. Here's the...
1: 美媒称，林肯号航母舰长已告知舰上数千名官兵，局势正在升温，应保持战备状态。如有需要，美军可能恢复打击行动。
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6: Ukraine says it has ramped up its attacks on ships reportedly belonging to Russia's shadow fleet. Overnight alone, the military says it hit 14 vessels in the Sea of Azov with drones, including 12 tankers. According to the Ukrainian army, the vessels were being used to supply fuel to the Russian military and to transport oil and petroleum products in violation of international sanctions.That brings the total number of vessels Ukraine has struck in the Sea of Azov and the Black Sea to over to the within the past 4 days to 35.
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1: So really what's happening here is Russia is attempting to find ways to mitigate the problems that the Ukrainian strikes have caused in the past few months, including the wide-scale gasoline crisis that we've seen in occupied Ukraine and throughout Russia. So Russia now is trying to somehow find another way to get gasoline to the peninsula of Crimea. And Ukraine is seeing that, and they're going after that effort as well now.
0: 在亚速海发动海上打击的同时，乌克兰无人机还跨越数百公里，对俄罗斯腹地的油库设施发动了同步袭击。
2: Two tankers have caught fire after their attacks in the Sea of Azov in Russia's Tver region, some 200 kilometers from Moscow, as well as in the Stavropol region in southern Russia. A fire broke out at two different oil depots. The Stavropol refinery has been suspended since then.
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4: CBS News exclusively learned that American-made drone technology is helping guide Ukrainian strikes further into Russia. And that's despite the U.S. walking back some military support for Ukraine.
0: 报道称WeBat 是由美国防务公司护盾人工智能公司制造的一款远程监视无人机。乌克兰海军称，该飞行器已在俄罗斯执行了数百次任务，帮助识别俄罗斯直升机和防空系统等军事目标，以及俄罗斯在黑海沿岸的石油钻井平台等能源基础设施。
5: Shield AI employees on the ground here in Ukraine said that the partnership is mutually beneficial. The company receives constant feedback from Ukraine's drone pilots that allows them to fix issues quickly and learn more about Russia's tactics to jam and defend against the aircraft.
0: 八号在土耳其举行的北约峰会上，美国总统特朗普会见乌克兰总统泽连斯基时表示，美国将授权乌克兰自行生产爱国者防空系统。
6: And what a battery includes is it includes a radar. So the radar, for example, has the ability to look further than the PAC-3 can intercept. So just because a radar can see possibly out to 100 miles, it doesn't mean that the effective use of the PAC-3 is at 100 miles. It's much closer in, but it can detect the threat earlier.You're talking about C2, Command and Control Center. You're talking about the launchers as well as the missile itself.
0: 路透社称，爱国者导弹是乌克兰现有军备中唯一能够拦截弹道导弹的装备，但库存即将耗尽。这一短板最近被俄军抓住。6月5号晚至6号凌晨，乌军面对俄罗斯发射的23枚弹道导弹未能成功拦截任何一枚。美联社认为，美国此前一直拒绝乌克兰获准制造爱国者导弹，如今特朗普松口是立场的转变。但多家美国媒体分析指出，授权乌克兰自行生产只是整套流程的起点，且面临诸多现实难题。即便最终投产并进行部署，也要花费数年之久，恐怕无法解决乌克兰迫在眉睫的防空问题。
6: I think firstly, the caveat is that this is a license, right? It's not a missile.It's permission to build a factory that doesn't exist yet. Supply chains, facilities, you've got sensitive technology. And every one of those particular bits, whether they're made in the same location or whether it's disparate locations, they all will become a target for the Russians inside Ukraine. So it does change Ukraine's future, but we're talking years, we're not talking months in the making, and that's obviously an issue as well.
0: 美国昆西治国方略研究所刊文指出，相关举措可能会严重损害美国国家安全，因为这会让竞争对手更容易获取有关美国军事系统的敏感信息。五角大楼对此必然心知肚明，这件事大概率最终会不了了之。对此，俄罗斯总统新闻秘书佩斯科夫9号回应称，我们看到白宫内部存在某种误解，即认为加大军事压力有助于推动达成和平解决方案。他说，进一步升级可能会在一定程度上延长特别军事行动。
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